RV. 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You only live once, let the people see.

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1: 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That's when I knew that your heart was scarring. 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Like, wait, babe, let me ask.

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1: Let's get the party started. 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

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Don't feel me, baby. It's just Justin.